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Our studios are located in Aucoin Territory on the homeland of the Tliné Di. 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

0: 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You are listening to Passenger Princess here on KXLL, Juno's Ride Home Ritual. I'm driving and you're riding shotgun. Today I am joined by Astronomar and Roman Martinez, the duo behind a new collaborative project called Treadwell Tracks. Both of them have deep roots in Juno's music scene, but have spent the last decade or so making music and building their careers outside of Juno in places like LA, Detroit, and New York City. They've both made their way back home to Juno permanently recently, and they're bringing all of that experience and talent back home with them. So today we're going to talk about what brought them back home, what they've learned from their experience outside of Alaska, and what they think Alaska or Juno's music scene could become. And if you want to hear what they're up to for yourself, they will be at the Crystal Saloon tonight for their show Earworm at 9 or 10? 10 o'clock p.m. Roman, Mar, welcome so much to Passenger Princess. Hello.
1: Hello. Thanks for having us.
0: Hi. Thank you. I'm so excited to have you. Our first track is going to be one of Roman's suggestions. What is this one that we're going to hear first?
2: It's called Hallelujah by Carrie Chaos Chandler. It's a classic gospel Chicago house track.
0: Amazing. Yeah. Okay. Well, that's up first. We'll be back in a few minutes.

0: Welcome back. You are tuned in to KXLL Juno, excellent radio, and we are here on Passenger Princess with Roman Martinez and Mar of Astronomar, and also of the two of them are of Treadwell Tracks. I'm so excited to have them here. Both of you are from Juno, or like have like roots in Juno. So maybe let's start there. Are both of you born and raised here, or just one of you?
1: I was born and raised here, cool. Yeah.
0: Okay, so yeah. Mar, you were born and raised here. And Roman, what's your story with Juno?
2: I came to see my sister when I was like 19, and was going to be a very short trip, and then it ended up staying 4 years.
0: That's how they always go, isn't
2: yeah.
0: it?
2: Mm-hmm.
0: Yeah.
2: And then, yeah, just I fell in love. I always knew I would come back at some point. It's very special. So it was good to, get the experience. And then, yeah, after leaving here and going and doing Michigan for like 6 years, Detroit, Ann Arbor, and then New York the last nine.
0: Wow.
2: Yeah, I was ready to slow down a bit and come be in the mountains and the ocean again.
0: Yeah. What's that transition been like for both of you, I guess? Because Roman, you're coming back from New York City, like proper New York City, and Mar, you're coming back from L.A. Has that been kind of jarring to come back to something so slow or refreshing?
1: It's been like pretty refreshing, honestly, because I was in L.A. for like 13 years and in Seattle for 5 years before that. So I felt like I got like big city stuff like out of my system. I did it all, traveled a bunch and went to lots of parties and did all the big city stuff. But it feels so good to come home and like come home to like an active DJ scene. It's really cool.
0: Yeah. Yeah. I'm curious how the scene has changed, or like your observations for both of you, because I don't know if you left around the same time or not. But what are some of the differences from when you were here last?
2: There wasn't much of a DJ scene when I was here last. I remember going to like one show, and it actually they blew the subs pretty quick.
0: yep.
2: At the Jack. Other than that, there really wasn't much of a DJ scene. I was just really into electronic music at the time, and found mixes that really sparked my ideas for wanting to DJ and collecting music and getting into more of the scene a little bit more, studying the classics and things like that. So yeah, but the scene was non-existent when I was here, I feel like.
1: Mm-hmm. Yeah, I'd say that, like, I mean, for a long time I was like doing hip-hop at the Alaska on Mondays, and like me and my friend Scott, we DJed as a duo as File Jerks. We'd play like New Year's Eve at the Hangar for like 10 years in a row, and like play the Alaskan here and there. But like coming back, and like there's like multiple DJ nights happening downtown, you know, like stuff like that, where like there's different DJs who play different kinds of stuff, and like it's just like active, you know, and like with like Grizz Fest, you know, like it's a little showcase of like what's going on.
0: Yeah, I haven't been here super long. I've been here about 7 or 8 years, but even in that time, it's just like drastically changed. I'm curious also if both of you knew you wanted to be DJs. Like Roman, you moved away, it sounds like, before you had started kind of playing around with it. How did you start?
2: Well, yeah, so I actually tried to start while I was here. I was already really into electronic music from like partying in Colorado before I came here. But really what happened was the thing that really sparked it. I met a kid named Mickey when I used to work at the skate shop here, and he was off the boat from San Francisco, and he was a raver kid. But he heard me playing electronic music, and then we just started talking in the skate shop, and he showed me some website called TrashMenagerie.com. And Heavy Feet, this group, they had a mix on there called the Spring Mix 2009, and I listened to it, and it was just this like high energy, like wobbly house, fidget, and like a lot of good classic house. But they'd put the track lists up, and every season, every like spring, summer, fall, winter, they would always put out a mix, and I really started reading those mixes and then digging into more artists and stuff. And as I was listening to that constantly here in snowboarding and skateboarding, I would just start to hear mixes in my head.
0: Yeah, that's how it starts.
2: Yeah, but I sent my friend like $900, and he was sending me 2 turntables and a mixer from Colorado, but he was like 20, so he had never really shipped anything. When this box arrived, it was like a massive box, way too big for everything, but he just set everything in there, so everything was destroyed. The needles were broken, like the cases,
0: so
2: it was
0: sad.
2: And it was soaked, so
1: oh, man.
2: I didn't try again until I left. And when I got to Michigan, I got my first controller when I was like 23.
0: Did you get reimbursed?
2: No.
0: RIP to that $900.
1: Yeah. Charge it to the game.
2: Charge it to the game. So that was the start of it. But I didn't necessarily know if I wanted to be a DJ. I just always wanted to mix. And for my first 2 years, I was just creating mixes for myself, and I used to paint a lot. So I did that for a while. And when I started having art parties, someone heard one of the mixes and was asking about it. I was like, oh, this is me. And so I played their house party, and then I was just hooked after that.
0: That's so fun.
2: Yeah.
0: Wow. What about you, Mar?
1: I feel like I knew pretty early I wanted to be a DJ. I was just like obsessed with like collecting records back in the day and scratching. Like turntablism was like my first love. Like,
0: cool.
1: I got into scratching, and I was scratching for like 2 years before I even thought about mixing records together. Like,
0: oh really?
1: I was like scratching at a house party for like hours, and they're like, "Can you just like play a song?" And I was like, "Oh yeah, I guess that's a thing. People like that too." So like that's kind of how I got into like the concept of like just playing records. I have a pretty long history. I've been like in bands and stuff here in town.
0: I've heard about that recently, actually.
1: The animatronic stage show.
0: Okay, tell me more about that.
1: So it was like a jazz funk group, and like we kind of like we had like grooves that we would like freestyle on, and like we had songs, but like a lot of it was kind of just like kind of a big jam. And like we played Concert in the Park a bunch, we played Folk Fest, we played the Alaskan a bunch.
0: Wow.
1: We played all over the place, and it was like my first experience like performing.
0: That's so cool.
1: Yeah.
0: What instrument did you play in those
1: turntable?
0: Oh my gosh.
1: Yeah. So I was like scratching along to really dope like bass, you know, bass guitar, saxophone, drummer. We had rappers too, so like it was like a really like flowy, jammy thing.
0: That is so cool. Is there any chance of anything like that coming back in any of your experiments back in town?
1: I mean, there's been like brief talks about maybe touching on that kind of stuff, but like I'm pretty busy right now, so it'd be hard to kind of organize, but it would be fun to do something like that for sure.
0: TBD.
1: Yeah.
0: Cool. Well, we are going to go into our first music break and playing one of the tracks that is representative of Treadwell Tracks, and we'll be back in a few minutes to talk more about that project. Stay tuned.

0: right, welcome back, welcome back. We are just coming out of a couple of tracks that Treadwell Tracks selected. This last track was by The Untouchables, and it's called Lil Louie's Anthem.
1: Yeah.
0: And then the last one was The Girth, Make It Hot. And you guys selected these as Treadwell Tracks. And while we're talking about that, I would love to hear more about what Treadwell Tracks is, because you guys are both your own artists on your own. So for those who might not know the world of DJing, like, what is Treadwell Tracks then?
1: So Treadwell Tracks, the concept behind it is to, like, present and share, like, dance music history, you know, kind of like kind of like foundational early house music, some disco stuff, you know, and kind of just like, because that's something that I felt wasn't being, like, you know, like, shared within the Juno DJ scene.
0: Yeah.
1: Was kind of like old school fundamental music.
0: Mm-hmm.
1: And we both, Roman and I, have, like, been, you know, out and like been exposed to a lot, and it's this, there's so much inspiring music out there that's like 30 years old.
0: Mm-hmm.
1: Or more, you know. So
0: yeah.
1: I think it's important to, like, share the history.
0: Yeah, like what came before.
1: Yeah, yeah, like kind of like what informed is happening, what's happening now, you know?
0: Like, exactly.
1: Yeah.
0: It's like, there's a scene in a movie that I'm not good at movies, but you know what? We're gonna move on from that because I came up with a movie, but it, like, shows the history.
1: Yeah.
0: Anyways.
2: Yeah, there's a few of those.
0: Yeah. It was a good example, I promise. Yeah. Okay, so Treadwell Tracks is like a collaborative thing, kind of like. Would it be considered, for those who might not know DJing, like a band, kind of?
1: It's kind of more like a party.
2: Yeah.
1: Yeah.
0: I see.
1: Yeah.
0: Okay,
1: yeah.
0: Cool.
2: It is a party just kind of focused on playing more classics and exposing people to things that, like, the reason we're here was because of this. So,
0: very,
2: you know,
0: cool.
2: I bring a lot of vinyl, and I love a lot of older classic stuff. So I brought things from, like, Detroit, and I'll, you know, it can be from anywhere in the world. But, yeah, I focus on, like, Detroit house, New York house, Chicago, and then stuff from around the world, but that was, you know, made in the 70s, 80s, 90s. There's music that was made so long ago that inspired a lot of stuff that is now today. So it's very fun to bring that and be able to share with people and see them dance to these, like, uplifting music that, you know, that's been being played in the clubs for since, like, the late 80s, early 90s, and things like that.
0: Yeah.
2: But it hits just as hard as music today, if not harder.
0: I totally agree.
2: Yeah.
0: Do you guys kind of base the names of your events, like collaborative events, on the genre or type of music that you're going to be playing?
1: I mean, Treadwell Tracks, it's kind of more obviously a nod to, like, the history of, like, mm-hmm. Juno Douglas. But I think, yeah, like, not necessarily,
2: but it
0: like
2: is
0: versus
2: the name.
0: Earworm, I guess, is,
1: yeah,
0: like,
1: yeah.
0: So Treadwell Tracks versus Earworm is going to be a little bit different music style.
1: Oh yeah, very different. Yeah, like Club Earworm is going to be more kind of like left field house techno, kind of like tweaky, trippy dance music.
0: That's cool.
1: Yeah, and Treadwell Tracks is a little bit more like traditional musically.
0: I see.
2: Yeah,
0: okay.
2: and the Treadwell Tracks is us two. We're bringing our selections, and then Club Earworm is just strictly Mars' idea and his baby. I just happen to be playing it tonight, bringing some of my weirder records that I get to rinse that I wouldn't normally get to play. But I have a lot of music that I love in that section, so I was like, yo, let me come rinse some of these and open for you. So that's kind of
0: cool.
2: The idea with me being on there tonight.
1: Yeah.
0: Very cool.
1: And I'm honored to have him.
2: Yeah.
0: Yes, yes. We are honored to have you here as well. So I want to talk about Club Earworm because that's coming up tonight. It's going to be more like techno-y, stuff like that. Is this your first time? Is this going to be a series of events?
1: Yeah, yeah. So the idea with Club Earworm is to, like, have a club night here in Juno, also call my upcoming radio show Club Earworm.
0: Yes.
1: And also I'm kind of, like, in the early stages of starting a new label called Club Earworm. So, like, it's
0: going
1: to be, like this – encompassing idea and kind of just focus on kind of like tweaky, crazy sounding dance music that isn't too in your face, but, like, it's just like kind of wiggles around in your brain like an
0: earworm.
1: Yeah.
0: Oh my gosh, I really love that. That's so fun. I want to hear more about what you two are looking to bring to the Juno scene, because like I had a friend visiting from Chicago, and we were talking about like the craziness that we are at a place in Juneau where there's a DJ from New York City and LA here right now. You know, that's pretty rare for us to get, but not just once, but all the time. So what are you looking forward to bring to the scene?
2: I think one of my biggest goals outside of music is I wanted to slow down because I really kind of wanted to focus more on sound quality. And like one of my goals is to design my own system, like a sound system. So I really would love to build my own club hi-fi system. But also another goal is to get my own pair of like Klipsch horns and be able to Klipsch horns. Klipsch is like they're like the epitome of high fidelity, but like if you think about back in the day, there was like the Loft with David Mancuso and a lot of these places. He kind of put Klipsch on the forefront of like clubs because it's so clean and it's just really beautiful sound, and I really want people to experience that and be able to hear music the way I hear it. So that is a big goal of mine over the next year, a couple of years. That'll be a project of like putting together my own sound system, which I want to call a lousy sound system.
0: I love that.
2: And then also to have a pair of clip shorts, because I would like to also do a listening bar. You know, I was playing those professionally for the last 9 years and playing on some of the most amazing sound systems in New York. So I really want to be able to share that with people and expose them to that level of quality.
0: Yeah.
2: And then, yeah, hopefully as things roll on, just keep buying records and bringing that style and vinyl DJing to Juneau.
0: That's very cool.
2: Yeah.
0: What about you, Mar?
1: I guess what I want to bring back is kind of just like all the music culture that I've been exposed to and been a part of over the years. I've produced lots of music. I've run labels. I've like toured extensively. And with the label work, I would get sent like tons of demos from like people all over the world. So like I have this crazy library of music of like unreleased stuff, you know, that people haven't heard.
0: Yeah.
1: And I'm just excited to like get the chance to share that in my hometown and like try and like just expose people to stuff and to like music culture that I've been inspired by.
0: That's really exciting.
2: Yeah.
0: And speaking of bringing it back to Juneau, I hadn't mentioned this before, but you did briefly, Mara, that you both are going to be DJs on KXLL.
1: Yeah.
0: Which is really exciting.
1: We're really excited.
0: Yeah. I am so excited. So is everybody here. You guys went to our first training like last week, and so in the next couple months, now you won't even have to leave the house to hear them. You can turn on your radio and hear their mixes. I want to hear, or I would love for you to share kind of what you're thinking for your on-air shows.
2: Yeah, so mine's going to be a little different. I'm doing a early morning show called Morning Coffee Moods. I've been dreaming of having like an early morning show where I can play just a lot of the records that I just love to listen to, stuff I used to play for my plants in the morning and whatnot.
0: Nice.
2: So you might hear some Gil Scott-Heron, or one of the records I was talking about at the training is when driving from New York to Seattle to move here, I actually stopped off in Detroit just to pick up like a cover of Sade that one of my favorite producers, Scott Groove, made.
0: Dude, and you showed me it, and it is lit. It is worth the stop in Detroit.
2: Very, very chill. Yeah, and it was like, it's just such a rare record. You know, they only made like maybe 200 of them, so I was like, I absolutely need this.
0: It's dedication.
2: Yeah, you know, because you might not be able to order it, and so got to get it while you can.
0: Yeah.
2: But yeah, so my morning coffee moods, it looks like it's going to be 7 to 9 in the morning. And yeah, it'll just be beautiful, easy listening. And I'll kind of pick you up as the show goes on for 2 hours a couple times a week.
0: I'm looking forward to that. It's going to be so nice to start the mornings.
1: Mm-hmm.
0: Yeah. What about you, Mar?
1: Yeah, so Club Earworm Radio, it's going to be a mixture. It'll be similar to like what Club Earworm at the club would sound like, kind of like experimental, sometimes meandering, just like cool trippy dance music. Yeah, that's pretty
0: that's
1: much
0: really
1: it.
0: Exciting.
1: Yeah, and like a bunch of unreleased stuff and like demos from friends, a bunch of my unreleased stuff that I've kind of like had a hand in at some point, and like kind of just talk about the artists that I'm playing. And yeah.
0: That's so exciting.
1: I'm super excited.
0: It's going to be so fun. We're going to be so spoiled here at Juneau. We are going to take another music break here, and we're going to listen to one of your tracks, Mar. This one is Brains Out the Coop.

0: coop, coop. At the coop. Brains at the coop, coop. At the coop. Only wanna talk, but I'm on mute. Welcome back, welcome back. We just heard Brains Out the Coup by Astronomar, who is sitting here with us on Passenger Princess. We have also got Roman Martinez, and we are chatting about all things related to DJing, producing, collaborations, music, all the things. A question that I wanted to ask both of you, or kind of along the lines of what I want to ask you guys about, in terms of Treadwell Tracks being about like the history of music, and we were kind of talking about things that you play that would be maybe like 30 or 40 years old, it made me think about how house is from disco, like a lot of that is, and I get a lot of questions about the different genres of house. And I was wondering if you guys could explain the different some of the different genres that you know of, for those who might not understand, like, the differences. And if you can't, it's okay, because I can't.
1: Still a little bit. You know, house is like the, I guess all house is the kick and the clap, which I,
0: okay.
1: And then it, where it veers off is like the different styles of the elements that are added in. So like, you know, the creator of Deep House, Larry Heard, it has like really atmospheric synths, and it just gives it this like feel that you're, I think of atmosphere, I think of space, very dreamy.
0: Yeah,
1: Is a way to put it. Dream or Deep House is like one of my favorite genres, like the classic. The newer stuff, it has a much higher energy, and it has some of those synths, but it feels a little more like tech house nowadays, which tech house is just very driven like techno, but it still has the kick and the clap and very high energy. Deep House is a little bit more soft.
2: Yeah, and like. Yeah. It's a bit more patient, too, with like how the tracks unfold. Like, it doesn't just, like, build up, and then give it to you. Like, it's more of a journey.
1: Yeah.
0: Yeah. I really like that.
1: Yeah, not a lot of, no drops, no build-ups. It's just a groove. You might take out the drums for a minute, but it just stays on that four to the floor. Yeah.
0: That's really cool.
1: Yeah.
2: It's a little more sexy, I think.
0: Oh, yeah. Nice. Yeah. Wow.
1: Deep House is my jam.
0: What are some of your other favorite types of music, or like genres to play or mix into?
1: In general, or are we talking?
0: I guess for Treadwell Tracks.
1: For Treadwell Tracks, I have two lined up. I love some like old Detroit beaters. Like it's a little bit of a deep house, but it's very much more driven. It's just got this like classic heavy kick to it. And this one, it has like almost like a gospel feel to it, but it's still like deep house track because it has those synths. And then I do love stuff that is a little bit more funky. I don't know. It's, what else do I have? And then I have some old school, kind of like more along the lines of a break. And then it's got some good samples in it, very fat bass lines, very bouncy.
0: Nice.
1: And then, classic stuff too. I don't know. It's that's tough to say.
0: My record
1: collection is vast.
2: I think like for Treadwell Tracks, like I like to bring a lot of kind of like disco loopy stuff, where like it's like a quirky like 4 second disco loop with like a jacking beat underneath it.
0: So
2: that's kind of like the stuff that I want to bring forward with Treadwell Tracks.
0: Very cool. In terms of inspiration for you both, do you find that you're more inspired by artists who have like created the tracks, like produced them or written them, whatever, or DJs?
1: A little bit of both. I guess, well, music is inspiring in itself. I think I love a lot of DJs, but there's really only been a few where I've truly watched that have like inspired me to want to be better. You know, and a lot of those were more turntablism, but I think the person who taught me a lot about life just watching him was Louis Vega. He's just smooth all the way through, but he's chill, and like just everything about how his patience is with it, it really taught me like how to, you know, just take your time with stuff. Play like a song for 7 minutes, but you don't even notice that it's like 7 or 8 minutes long. Just messing with the pressure a little bit by messing with isolators and stuff. And that's really why I got into DJing with rotary mixers because it's much for longer mixes rather than just playing tracks quickly. I really like to blend things together and create a whole new song between two tracks.
0: Yeah, that's really cool.
1: So I would say Louis Vega really inspired me as a DJ. But turntablism and turntablists are really kind of what got me started on wanting to be more tight and quicker sometimes and just like have these... they make it so much more fun. Mm-hmm. So, you know, spending time with like DJ Graffiti and DJ Cataclysmic in Michigan and just watching them, I learned so much from seeing like DMC champions DJ. It was really fun.
0: I bet.
1: Yeah.
0: Wow. What about you, Mar?
2: His answer was so good, I forgot the question.
0: I was asking about like inspiration for you guys as far as like, do you find more inspiration from artists Donna Summer or something like that versus a DJ?
2: Really just music in general is what inspires me. Like how it's created, how it's presented, like, you know, like how it's created in the studio and then it's like presented in the club. Just the whole engulfing experience of music inspires me. And like watching someone who has great taste put things together really well is also really inspiring.
0: Yes, it is. Yeah. That's how I feel when I watch you guys. Mm-hmm. You guys are so good.
1: Oh, thank you.
2: Thank you.
0: Yeah. So we played one of your tracks, Mar, and that was Brains Out the Coup.
2: Yeah.
0: Can you tell me a little bit about this track?
2: Yeah. So, I mean, like, this is just a bootleg of a Kodak Black song.
0: That's so cool.
2: Yeah. Like, I just took the little, like, steel drum loop and a little bit of the vocals and put some kind of, like, ghetto house drums underneath it. And it's mostly, like, a DJ tool. Like, I wouldn't say it's, like, a standalone song.
0: Sure.
2: Yeah, but, like, it's, like, something you can play, like, in between tracks.
0: It was a good one. I really like that.
2: Thank you.
0: I also wanted to ask, so you're also known as, you have a different project for yourself as well, Mar 66, which you were on last year to talk about. For those who might not remember or did not catch that one, what is the difference between those two projects?
2: So Mar 66, I started it shortly after pandemic. Things just felt kind of weird, and like I just kind of wanted to like take a break from Astronomar. And also my inspirations were kind of shifting at the time, and I was getting more into like techno stuff, and I was producing more techno stuff and just more interested in techno in general. So like I kind of like, instead of like making the Astronomar thing like even more confusing, I started a whole new project and like launched it, and I'm still making music as Mar 66, but it's probably for now it's going to be more of just like a production alias.
0: That's cool.
2: Yeah.
0: I feel like it would be really nice to have an alias to be unknown.
2: Yeah.
0: Very cool.
1: Where does the 66 come from?
2: Okay, yeah, so 66, I kind of, so coming out of pandemic, I was like also dealing with a breakup at the time, and like things just felt kind of like I was like just looking for something, you know, just something to like kind of like help pull me forward. And I was going on long bike rides, and like I would see the number 66 everywhere. Like I would turn a corner and see it. I'd be like, oh, I'm going to see 66 on this street. Yeah. And then like I'd see it and I'd be like, wow. So it felt kind of like it was like checkpoints like towards what I should be doing. Yeah. Yeah. And like I feel like the angel number thing is a little cheesy, but like it was like the universe kind of being like, okay, like just keep doing what you're doing. Like believe in what you're doing. And like just, it was like... little nudges from the universe, I feel.
0: I think, like, I hear you on the, like, angel numbers being kind of cheesy sometimes, but when you are really going through it and you see the same number over and over, it does feel like a sign. Yeah. And it's often, like, at these checkpoints. I like how you described that.
2: Yeah.
0: That's really cool.
1: Oh, yeah. And also, we do, I forgot about this, we do sometimes play some classic techno tracks in Treadwell tracks as well.
2: Yeah, totally. Ooh. Yeah. Yeah. Cool, because, like, that's part of the history as well.
1: And, like, some acid stuff and things like that. So it's, you know.
0: It's really cool.
1: It's fun. Yeah.
0: There's so much to be played.
1: Very free to, you know, test some stuff out, take some chances. That's been really fun for me, like playing a record where I'm like, I don't know how people are going to feel about this, but it feels right now. And then you play it and people vibe to it. It's nice.
0: 66?
2: Yeah, 66. Yeah. And kind of going off that, like, I would come back to town and play like every, you know, like maybe once or twice a year, you know, the past handful of years. And like, I kind of felt like I had to like play it safe, so I'd play like tech house stuff, and then I wouldn't really be feeling it, and then be like, I just be like, you know, this doesn't really feel right. And then I played the Folk Fest after party at Devil's Club, and I played like 4 hours of just like kind of like heavy techno stuff, and like people loved it, and I was like, this feels good. Like,
0: yeah,
2: I can like let loose.
1: Good techno just feels it's own thing. It's amazing. Yeah.
0: It's kind of hard in Juno, like as a performer myself, sometimes you want to play something like a little more edgy or like, and it's you're not sure it's going to be kind of a risk, but I've noticed that the Juno crowds can be very receptive to that. Mm-hmm. And I think like we're all hungry for something new.
1: Yep.
2: Yeah.
0: And I wanted to ask also, speaking of something new, you've explained to me, Roman, what a listening bar is, but for those who might not know, like different ways to experience DJing, because I feel like here we think like, it's like party. Yeah. There's a lot of different ways to experience it. So what's a listening bar?
1: Listening bar is going to be a spot that it could be a bar, it could be a restaurant. When I was doing them in New York, you know, these places would be focused on really high end cocktails, and then they would have like really beautiful, sometimes vintage systems, sometimes like new sound systems where the speakers were just phenomenal. And like rather than paying like, you know, party music, it would be music that, you know, could be at a party, mm-hmm. but really what I'm doing is just trying to elevate everyone. So it's like when I'm in there, depending on how the energy of a room feels, if people are very quiet, I'm going to play some like smooth music mm-hmm. that will just make people feel really good. But if I notice people's voices or like if people are having a good time, I might play a little more funky stuff, some mm-hmm. like down tempo disco, just something that is a little more uplifting to lift your energy. And you can sit there and really listen to the music in a listening bar because the sound quality is amazing. But also when they're built right, the music can be kind of loud, but because it's such a clean sound, you can have a conversation with your people and it's not really being muddied out by the music.
0: That's really cool.
1: But yeah, it's just beautiful when, I don't even think people will realize they're feeling so good because there's this other thing that they're not thinking about, but the music is really doing something to you.
0: It's like a superpower.
1: And that's, and that's always been something I've really prided myself in is just being when people are hanging out, playing music, and they're having so much fun and they don't really realize why.
0: I love that.
1: Yeah.
0: You're ready for radio.
1: Yeah.
2: At your birthday party, you're playing
1: records. Yeah, I was just playing records for everyone in the background.
0: Yeah, we were like, it's your birthday. Yeah, and he's like, I want a DJ.
1: Yeah. Well, it was funny because Ames always asked me to bring up my speakers and turntables every now and then so we can just like listen to records upstairs. And so she had me put that up there like the day before.
0: Sly.
1: Yeah.
0: This was for a surprise party for those who don't know.
1: Yeah.
0: Very sly.
2: That was a fun party.
1: It was a fun little party.
0: It was fun. Okay, well, we're going to go into our next music track. I'm going to play one by off of the Mars 66 project, and this one is Gaunt V2.

0: and get word of the week. This week's word comes from Kehinach John Martin, and the word this week is
1: tsa'at.
0: That means devil's club. And here's a sentence. It's like medicine when we see devil's club. Let's hear it again. Devil's club. 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
2: Kehinuk John Martin was Duck Dane Tan.

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1: I'm back. You are tuned in to Passenger Princess here on KXLL Juneau. Excellent radio. We are here with Roman Martinez and Mar of Astronomar, and the two of them are of the collaborative project Treadwell Tracks, and Mar also has a different side project, Mar 66, which literally as I started playing that song, you announced to me something very special that I would like for you to share with the audience.
2: That's a world premiere. Like, no one's ever heard that. It's an unreleased demo that's like not all the way finished, but it's pretty much finished. But
1: that's
2: crazy. Yeah, first time it's been on the radio.
1: What a treat. Yeah. Thank you so much. Yeah, that was Gaunt V2. Yeah. It was beautiful. Very good. Again, Treadwell Tracks, well, Roman and Mar are going to be playing tonight for Club Earworm, which is a separate project, but Roman's going to be opening. Mar is going to close out the night. That is at 10 p.m. at the Crystal Saloon. No cover?
2: Yeah, it's free.
1: Great.
2: Yeah.
1: Amazing. Yeah. And then Mar also does Monday Night Raw at the Alaskan.
2: Now Raw Beats.
1: Raw Beats.
2: Yeah,
1: Raw Beats.
2: Yeah.
1: Formerly.
2: Yeah, formerly, yeah.
1: Locals will know.
2: Yeah.
1: Can you tell, for people who don't know what that is, actually, that's kind of an interesting thing.
2: Yeah, so, like, is this, like, classic 90s underground hip-hop all night, like, strictly.
1: Gosh.
2: Yeah.
1: And like, that's every Monday.
2: Yeah. Every Monday, it's free, 9 to close. And, like, I'm just, like, rocking doubles. I'm, like, doing beat juggles, scratching, and, like, mixing hip-hop. And, like, it's like, the DJing that I grew up doing and loving. And, like, so it's really, like, so much fun for me.
1: That is so cool. I've heard about that for years, and so it's really exciting that you're bringing it back.
2: Yeah.
1: Okay, what else do the two of you have coming up?
2: The next Treadwell Tracks is 16th? October 16th.
1: October 16th.
2: Yeah. At the Crystal.
1: At the Crystal.
3: And then we're closing out Deckhand Dave's tomorrow night, 6 to 10.
1: Oh, my gosh.
3: Closing party.
2: Yeah.
3: And then next weekend on the 2nd, I'm doing my Dance Caviar Disco and making my debut at the Alaskan Hotel.
1: Amazing. Okay, yeah. What's Dance Caviar?
3: Dance Caviar is it's kind of a dance party more focused on like Afro, Latin, Brazilian, and house. I play a lot more things that have world music in them and things like that. So, yeah, but just a lot of really beautiful, kind of fun music, but things that are, you know, not in the norm. So it might be some 70s African music, but it just has that,
1: nice,
3: you know, bump to it. And so I just kind of focus a little bit more on like world sounds and things like that, and a lot of edits of good disco and things like that. So it's fun. Yeah.
1: Best of the best.
3: Yeah, the best of the best.
1: That's great.
3: Yeah.
1: You also have Disco Lemonade, correct?
3: Oh,
1: that's
3: yeah.
1: That's coming up.
3: Yeah, that's not my party. I'm opening Nick West and Jamie's party. I'm doing the first one of called Disco Lemonade. So I'm going to do 4 hours of disco, and they have someone opening for 2 hours, but be bringing just all disco edits and disco records and a lot of things like that. And just, this is really exciting. I haven't done like an all disco party in a while. So very
1: disco
3: excited.
1: Parties are the best.
3: I got a ton of records for that.
1: I'm so excited.
3: Yep.
1: Is that everything that you have coming up?
3: I think so.
2: It's been crazy.
1: Booked and busy,
3: yeah,
1: man.
3: Yeah, it's just been nonstop since I got here. I was like, is this New York? What's going on?
1: Yeah. Wow. Okay.
2: It feels
1: good. Well, so this weekend, just to reiterate, we got tonight at 10 o'clock. We have Club Earworm at the Crystal. Tomorrow, you guys are playing from 6 to 10 at Deckhand Dave's, and then Monday, Raw.
2: Raw Beats.
1: Okay. Yeah. Amazing. And where can people follow along if they want to, like, find, do you have websites, social media, things like that?
3: Yeah, social media is my thing. So everything is on Roman Martinez Music on Instagram, and I post up links to any mixes I have on there, and then also post up all the upcoming shows and things like that on there, too. So you'll be able to find me there.
1: Cool. Follow along. What about you, Mar?
2: I'm just Astronomar on Instagram.
1: Just Astronomar.
2: Yeah. No, Astronomar.
1: M-A-R. Yeah, yes, because it's got to have the M-A-R at the end. Okay. Well, thank you both so much. This has been so much fun.
2: Yeah,
1: and
2: thanks for having us.
1: Yeah, I can't wait to hear you both on air and dance tonight. It's
3: going
1: to be great.
3: We'll see you there.
1: See you there.
2: Thank you.

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2: From the KTOO Newsroom, I'm Jamie Deep. Thanks for tuning in. Many people incarcerated in Alaska can vote. Almost half, actually, are eligible, according to the American Civil Liberties Union of Alaska. And for those who can, the deadline to apply for a by-mail ballot for the general election is fast approaching. Megan Barker with ACLU Alaska says there are a lot of misconceptions about whether or not people who are incarcerated or formerly incarcerated can vote, and she wants to provide clarity on a couple points. The first, she says, is that the population of people in Alaska prisons who are pretrial or haven't been convicted of a, quote, felony of moral turpitude can vote.
3: So we have quite a large population, thousands of people in our correctional system who are eligible to vote.
2: Another misconception is that people who have been convicted of a felony can never vote again.
3: And that is simply not true. If you have been convicted of a felony involving moral turpitude, you can regain your right to vote after you have been unconditionally discharged from Department of Corrections.
2: That means you've been released and are no longer on parole or any other form of monitoring. So how does someone who is currently incarcerated vote? Barker says they can request a by-mail ballot. If a family member who isn't incarcerated can print off the by-mail application and send it to someone inside a DOC facility, that person can fill it out and mail it to the Division of Elections. Then they can vote by mail from a correctional center. The Division of Elections needs to receive that request for a by-mail ballot before October 4th, at least 30 days before Election Day. And by-mail ballots must be postmarked by Election Day, which is November 3rd. And in Juneau, it's currently 55 degrees and sunny. This is KTOO. Thanks for tuning in.

Check this out. Yo, what up? This Killer Priest. One time for your mind, Wu-Tang Clan. We vibing out to KXLL, Excellent Radio in Juneau, Alaska. 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

0: let up. 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
1: Skip hop, I can feel it like a heartbeat. 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

0: chosen to perform the title track off of my critically reviewed limited reality series, A Little Bit Alexis. 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Okay. 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I'm a little bit. I'm a little bit. I'm a little bit. I'm a little bit of la la la la la la la. A little bit of Alexis.
1: Yes.
0: La la la.
1: Wonderful.
0: Are you saying I booked it?

0: Hey, this is Erica.
1: And this is Jocelyn.
0: And we are Brown Sugar. And you're listening to Sounds
1: as Sweet as Sugar.
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1: In Juneau, Alaska.

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0: are now boarding the Lovercraft. Make you see a woman and a baby laugh. 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I tell you what, it's on the house this time.
1: 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The universe gonna get these hands eventually.

0: branding for this EP. What are we doing? I think we're going with Vulnerable Volume 1. Because if we do Vulnerable Summer, then it's like, if we want to do it next summer, then what do we call it? Vulnerable Summer Volume 2. If we want to drop a mixtape in the fall,
1: it's called BS2.

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Yes, I do. Have I listened to all of that a million times? How many times have I listened to all the things she said? I don't even know at this point. I'm obsessed.

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couple of L's, couple of wins, couple of drinks, couple of girls, couple of trips, couple of bags. I got my foot on the gas, I get the money and dash.

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1: No, but in DeClerb, we all fam.
0: What?
1: In DeClerb, we all fam.
0: In the club, we are all family. Are you racist?

0: 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You're listening to KXLL Juno, excellent radio in Hlinjet Ani. Let's go.
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0: 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What did you expect to
1: find? What's going
0: to
1: be our future?
2: It's your responsibility to do something about it.
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1: And this is Jocelyn.
0: And we are Brown Sugar. And you're listening to Sounds
1: as Sweet as Sugar.
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1: In Juneau, Alaska.

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I got the strap. 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

0: I have chosen to perform the title track off of my critically reviewed limited reality series, A Little Bit Alexis. Feel free to sing along. Okay. Are you ready? 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I'm a little bit. I'm a little bit. I'm a little bit. I'm a little bit of la la la la la la la. A little bit Alexis.
1: Yes.
0: La la la.
1: Wonderful.
0: Are you saying I booked it?

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1: You're listening to KXLL Juno. The universe gonna get these hands eventually.

0: Miss?
1: No, it's not me.
0: Yes, it is you. Please go back to your seat.
1: Yes, I'm with him. I'm Mrs. Iglesias.

0: 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Or was I miserable because I listened to pop music?
1: This is Chandra Boom, and you're listening to KXLL.
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I spent on porches, dormant money, calling, trying to get my better portion of the pie. 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Know the feeling, I know the rhythm. 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I witnessed the older picture, the fault, the feeling of wounds. You know I refuse to be a victim of it all. List is getting full. 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

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This is Killer Priest. One time for your mind, Wu-Tang Clan. We vibing out to KXLL, Excellent Radio in Juneau, Alaska. Jam.

0: This is a top to, you know, what we use on stage, but it's very, very special because if you can see, the numbers all go to 11. Look, right across the board, 11, 11,
1: and most of
0: 11,
1: the amps go up to 10.
0: Exactly.
1: Does that mean it's louder? Is it any louder?
0: Well, it's one louder, isn't it? It's not 10. You see, most blokes, you know, be playing at 10. You're on 10 here, all the way up, all the way up, all the way up. You're on 10 on your guitar. Where can you go from there? Where?
1: I don't know.
0: Nowhere, exactly. What we do is if we need that extra push over the cliff, you know what we do?
1: Put it up to 11.
0: 11, exactly. One louder.
1: Why don't you just make 10 louder and make 10 be the top number and make that a little louder?
0: These go to 11.

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0: 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Or was I miserable because I listened to pop music?
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2: She doesn't even go here.

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Yes, I do. 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How many times have I listened to all the things she said? 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
1: Told my mama, but she said, worry later.

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1: Yeah?
2: Hey, y'all, this girl with stomach pains is selling meat pies. 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

0: 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He looks like my future. I'm gonna stop. I have a boyfriend.
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0: Wow.

0: think we're going with vulnerable volume one. 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Vulnerable summer volume two. If we want to drop a mixtape in the fall,
1: it's called BS2.

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0: You said a man is not a necessity, a man is a luxury.
1: Like dessert. Yeah. A man is absolutely not a necessity.
0: Did you mean that to sound mean and bitter?
1: Oh, not at all. 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

0: Miss?
1: No, it's not me.
0: Yes, it is you. 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
1: Yes, I'm with him. I'm Mrs. Iglesias.

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1: My mama, but you said worry later.

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0: That's good. 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
1: Wait, you changed your name to
0: McLovin? 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What kind of a stupid name is that, Fogel? 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

0: 'cause of you. 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Take me to Critterland.
1: Hello, friends. This is folk singer Willie Carlisle. 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

0: And now the moment we've been waiting for is here.
1: I have something to tell you.

0: things we don't understand either.
1: We need answers from you. What did you expect to find? What did you expect to
2: find?
1: What's
2: going to be our future?
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4: Well, I have the key in my hand. 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
1: In Juneau, Alaska.

All these police executions have really been helpful in my execution. Haven't been able to focus on music, keep thinking about sitting them at the conclusions too early from demons who chose not to see him as human. What you used to back their delusion. Don't want to hear no internal solution. The system ain't broken, that shit's an illusion. Please do not call this woke. I haven't stepped in the booth in a month. My head been real fucked up. I'm not in the mood for jokes. 8 minutes, 46 seconds, he choked. I watched him go. Three of them covered the killer in cloak. So many memories to this shit vote. I done seen too many again, you can smoke. This ain't my lyrical lane, so I had to swear to speak on the pain. Typically, I do not rap on my feelings, but lately, this all that I got on my brain. I hesitate to embrace my songs, cause if it's not carefully done, then it's lame. But George and Brianna and Tony Midday, they hit me so hard, I couldn't abstain. Reading been giving me clarity through all this media sanction pollution. I don't wanna hit by no riots and looting, as long as them badges are lying and shooting. Lately, been spending some time refuting opinions of people who think we the enemy. I had to take a step back and remember that I'ma be doing this shit until the end of me. Long road ahead of me and I've been running on fumes. I'm looking to fill up my tank, selling these sonnets, and then I deposit the bread and mutual aid like the bank. Promise I'm not at the center of none of this. Honor to be at these activists' flank. Whole lot of people been showing me love, but honestly I'm not the person to thank. Take it from people more seasoned and smarter than I am. Something you must understand is if you're not using your voices to highlight the movement, you draw on the line in the sand. If you're not actively helping dismantle the system, I definitely know where you stand. If you think a couple of shares in a square is enough, you're part of the problem at hand. All these police executions are really helpful in my execution. Haven't been able to focus on music, keep thinking about sitting them at the conclusions too early from demons who chose not to see him as human. What you used to back their delusion. Don't want to hear no internal solution. The system ain't broken, that shit's an illusion.

In a coffee shop in a city, which is every coffee shop in every city, on a day which is every day. I picked up a magazine, which is every magazine. I read a story, and then I forgot it right away.

And the little plastic castle is a surprise every time. And it's hard to say if they're happy, but they don't seem much to mind.

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Our studios are located in Aucoin Territory on the homeland of the Kliné Di. 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

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Theater in the Rough presents Lauren Gunderson's The Revolutionists, a comedy, a quartet, a dream fugue, and a true story. 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
0: You passenger princess.
1: That's right. This is Passenger Princess, and you're riding shotgun. 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

shit. 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
0: I'm going to play golf.
1: You mean golf?
0: Golf! Frisbee golf, Jerry! 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

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Yo, what up? This Killer Priest. One time for your mind, Wu-Tang Clan. We vibing out to KXLL, Excellent Radio in Juneau, Alaska. Jam.

0: I don't know, you need to move over. 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
0: Now this drum deserve a drum roll.
1: How you track?
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1: Oh, no.
2: 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I'm so serious. 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

jazz. 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

bitty bitty. There's a numerologist, got your number where I live. 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
1: You're listening to KTOO's Tlingit Word of the Week. This week's word comes from Kehinach John Martin, and the word this week is tsa'atl. That means devil's club. And here's a sentence. It's like medicine when we see devil's club. Let's hear it again. Devil's club. Ganesh Chisht Khune Lance Twitchell, Gold Belt Heritage Foundation, and the University of Alaska Southeast for this audio.
2: 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He is from the Hunakawu, the people of Huna, and was a contributing elder and speaker at many language immersion gatherings in Glacier Bay, Yakutat, and Juneau. He attended boarding school in Shkakwe, Skagway, and attended Gonzaga University.
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That's when the stress brews. 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Systems got reboot. I got the knots on loose and the cops try to scoot. But I done hit my last already. And I'm trying to go where the past won't let me. I'ma break through the

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0: This is a top to, you know, what we use on stage, but it's very, very special because if you can see, the numbers all go to 11. Look, right across the board, 11, 11,
1: and most of
0: 11,
1: the amps go up to 10.
0: Exactly.
1: Does that mean it's louder? Is it any louder?
0: Well, it's one louder, isn't it? It's not 10. You see, most blokes, you know, be playing at 10. You're on 10 here, all the way up, all the way up, all the way up. You're on 10 on your guitar. Where can you go from there? Where?
1: I don't know.
0: Nowhere, exactly. What we do is if we need that extra push over the cliff, you know what we do?
1: Put it up to 11.
0: 11, exactly. One louder.
1: Why don't you just make 10 louder and make 10 be the top number and make that a little louder?
0: These go to 11. If one.

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1: Oh my god, you're such a princess.
0: You passenger princess.
1: That's right. This is Passenger Princess, and you're riding shotgun. Wednesday through Fridays from 4 to 5 p.m. right here on KXLO.

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1: What? Do what?
0: Let the dogs out, you know, like, who let the dogs out? Who
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Our studios are located in Aucoin Territory on the homeland of the Tliné Di. 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

0: going with vulnerable body millennials. Because if we do summer, if we do vulnerable summer, then it's like, if we want to do it next summer, then what do we call it? Vulnerable summer volume 2. If we want to drop a mixtape in the fall.
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0: You're listening to KTOO's Tlingit Word of the Week. This week's word comes from Kehinach John Martin, and the word this week is tsa'atl.
1: Tsa'at.
0: That means devil's club. And here's a sentence. It's like medicine when we see devil's club. Let's hear it again.
1: Tsa'at.
0: Devil's club. 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
2: Kehinuk John Martin was Dakdain Tan and a child of a Kagwantan man. He is from the Hunakawu, the people of Huna, and was a contributing elder and speaker at many language immersion gatherings in Glacier Bay, Yakutat, and Juneau. He attended boarding school in Shkakwe, Skagway, and attended Gonzaga University.
0: Tune in next week for another Tlingit Word of the Week from KTOO.

check this out. Yo, what up? This Killer Priest. One time for your mind, Wu-Tang Clan. We vibing out to KXLL, Excellent Radio in Juneau, Alaska. 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